0: for him who hath understanding reckoned the number of the beast.
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You've had sex, you've been smoking that funny stuff they smoke in Nottingham. I know, and you've been drinking as well. You've been smoking, bleeping. You've been smoking, fucking, and drinking. 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Here we go. 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

0: 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Enjoy your intermission. Thank you.
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1: 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Yeah. Just come back from Europe, had a great time over there. But it's only right that we should end our tour here in the city of Birmingham, the Symphony Hall, with all our loyal fans here tonight. Thank you. And to introduce on stage a man who sang on the album with us, he's come in all the way from Germany to be with us tonight. Would you please give a big Birmingham welcome from Avantasia, Tobias Sammet? Yes.

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1: 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Way!